Hey, babe, you got me in you. 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You water the fountain when the water says please.

wise to be wise to be close to you, babe. 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You can twist and shout, shake it all over and turn it all

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1: 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In front to see me move through the night. I'm gonna fire, shoot me right. I'm gonna light the way to fire.

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You're a thing of beauty. 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

all eyes on the man of the hour. S-H-A-L-I-M, power to the masses. 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
1: Preliminary findings. Lower reporting. 42 saturation degrees and 96 volumes. Intermediate fluctuation in Marfan content.
2: 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Tridex mixer components ratio exceeding 7:1.4.
3: More reporting. Diagonal adjustment reading resisting structural forms by 2.8.0 vernum.
4: Saw reporting. Uneven contoid levels intersect plane.

The atmosphere here tested above minimum, but the Gargan species cannot live due to excessive nitrogenic gas compounds emitted in our preliminary diagnosis.

0: Never mind. Just tell me.
1: They left here. They're gone.
0: Where did they go?
1: I think you better get out of here before I call the police.
0: You will call no one. You will do as I say.
1: That's what you think, mister.

0: Okay, come on, let's go.
1: I'm coming, I'm coming.
2: Sorry, Lee.
3: Get to the shop.